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Yeah, I hope you have some fun. And I don't go burst the bubble on the rich folks who get rude, 'cause you won't get in no trouble.

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My brothers who fight by my side, gather my horse and weapons. Tell

And I touched your face, narcotic mind from ladies, Mary Jane. And I called your name like an addicted to cocaine, calls all the stuff you'd rather blame. And I touched